0: espacial. Desde tras la sierra. Directo a tus sentidos.
1: Hey, it's a mess out there. 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I'm good right here. 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

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We're going to dance. 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
1: 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Conéctate con la música.

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Just what you wanted. Look at you, cool guy, you got it. I see the parties and diamonds sometimes when I close my eyes. 6 months of torture you sold to some forbidden paradise. I loved you truly. You gotta laugh at this